You know, God's timing is so perfect, even when it feels slow or confusing. Hey there, it's Chris Adams, Cincinnati Star 93.3, Saturday night. Yeah, so we often want answers right away, right? Right now. And we want solutions immediately. We want breakthroughs on our schedule. But God sees the whole picture. He knows when the moment's right. His timing isn't a delay. Nah, it's preparation. And he's aligning circumstances. He's shaping your heart. And he's setting things in place so that when the answer comes, it's exactly what you need. We the Kingdom, this is Holy Water on Cincinnati Star 93.3 Saturday nights.

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3: 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Or it's him jumping. 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

0: me is to be honest.
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3: Strong storms anticipated as we head through the evening hours tonight. A slight risk, level 2 out of 5 on our severe weather scale, is in place for most of the tri-state. Damaging wind will be the biggest threat. However, we will run into a risk of flash flooding if storms continue over the same area. So be safe and have multiple ways to get warnings as we head through your Saturday evening. Scattered storms linger tomorrow. Temperatures remain about the same. Our next driest days will be Tuesday, Wednesday, and Thursday. But then we're dealing with morning fog, which could slow down that morning drive. Another round of storms arrives Friday, and an even stronger round of storms is likely early the following week. I'm Fox 19 Now First Alert meteorologist Brad Mousar for Star 93.3.
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There is beauty in the way that God brings new beginnings, right? I mean, he specializes in fresh starts and in new chapters and in restored hope. So no matter what's happened, God can write a new story. And he can open doors, he can create new opportunities, he can breathe life into places that, quite honestly, they felt, well, stagnant. A classic from Jen Johnson. This is Goodness of God on Star.

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0: I am amazed at how God brings renewal in ways that we just don't expect it. You know, whether it's a tired heart that finds rest, perhaps a discouraged spirit finding hope, and a weary mind finding clarity. You know, he breathes life back into places that we thought were fading. And even when that renewal comes slowly, it comes steadily and reminding us that he's always at work to restore what feels worn down.
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was talking about gratitude last hour, and you know, there's a unique strength that comes from gratitude. It doesn't ignore the hard things. It simply refuses to let them be the only things. And when you intentionally notice God's goodness, even in small ways, your heart begins to shift. And gratitude lifts your perspective. It softens your spirit. And it reminds you that God is present in every detail. And it's not just a feeling, it's a spiritual practice that brings peace and clarity. And gratitude turns your attention from what's missing to what God has already provided. Remember I said that last hour? Gratitude turns your attention from what's missing to what God has already provided. Mr. Chris Tomlin, this is Holy Forever on Star, Saturday night.

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2: Hey, I'm Ryan Stevenson. This song was born out of that tension that we all feel, believing that God is good while living in a world that's unpredictable and sometimes painfully unfair. It doesn't ignore the hurt or try to rush past the questions. Instead, it sits in the uncertainty and chooses to trust the goodness of God anyway. It's about learning that faith isn't pretending that everything's okay, but it's placing your weight on God's faithfulness when nothing else feels steady. This song is a reminder that God's character hasn't changed, and that the same hands that allow the storms are the same hands that hold us through it.

0: You know, God doesn't rush development. Hey, rather, he shapes us with intention. And he's not in a hurry. He's not frustrated with our pace. He knows exactly what we need in the season, in this season for that matter, to become who he called you to be. Growth, it takes time. And God is so patient with the process. And you can be patient with yourself.
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4: Strong storms anticipated as we head through the evening hours tonight. A slight risk level 2 out of 5 on our severe weather scale is in place for most of the tri-state. Damaging wind will be the biggest threat. However, we will run into a risk of flash flooding if storms continue over the same area. So be safe and have multiple ways to get warnings as we head through your Saturday evening. Scattered storms linger tomorrow. Temperatures remain about the same. Our next driest days will be Tuesday, Wednesday, and Thursday. But then we're dealing with morning fog, which could slow down that morning drive. Another round of storms arrives Friday, and an even stronger round of storms is likely early the following week. I'm Fox 19 now, First Alert meteorologist Brad Malsar for Star 93.3.
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You know, I've noticed that God often speaks the loudest in quiet moments. You know, when the noise fades and the distractions settle. Kind of like the evening time, like now, right? And that's when his voice becomes clear. And it becomes gentle and steady and reassuring. And it's in those still spaces that he reminds us of who we are and who he is and how deeply we are loved. And sometimes the most powerful thing that we can do is just slow down long enough to hear him whisper and to whisper peace into our hearts. Here's Forrest Frank. It's okay. Lord,

All right, where are my golfers? And I don't mean putt-putt. I mean professional, real golfers, all right? 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

0: Don't forget that God calls you his masterpiece. And not because you're flawless, but because he's the artist shaping you with intention. And every brushstroke of your life, even the messy ones, it's all part of his design. And sometimes we only see the unfinished parts. And we think that that means that we're failing. But God sees the whole picture. The whole picture. And he's not worried about the parts still in progress. So my friend, you are becoming something beautiful in his hands, even if you can't see it yet.
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been reflecting on purpose and how God uses every chapter of our lives. Yeah, even the messy ones. Hi, this is Chris Adams, Cincinnati Star 93.3 Saturday night. You know, the parts of your story, your life story that you wish you could erase, are often the very places that God brings the most healing and hope. And he doesn't discard the broken pieces. 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And your past does not disqualify you, my friend. It prepares you. And God is the only one who can turn scars into testimonies.

0: 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I mean, we get caught up in the moment, but God's weaving together something meaningful and something purposeful and something good. And even when the chapter of our life that we're in feels difficult, it's not the end of the story because He is still working.
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5: Tri-State Weather. Strong storms anticipated as we head through the evening hours tonight. A slight risk level 2 out of 5 on our severe weather scale is in place for most of the tri-state. Damaging wind will be the biggest threat. However, we will run into a risk of flash flooding if storms continue over the same area. So be safe and have multiple ways to get warnings as we head through your Saturday evening. Scattered storms linger tomorrow. Temperatures remain about the same. Our next driest days will be Tuesday, Wednesday, and Thursday. But then we're dealing with morning fog, which could slow down that morning drive. Another round of storms arrives Friday, and an even stronger round of storms is likely early the following week. I'm Fox 19 Now First Alert meteorologist Brad Mousart for Star 93.3.
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2: 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So it was really hot out. 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Mm-hmm. And I am in my kitchen trying to play an Instagram reel. And I'm like, why can't I hear this? And I keep turning it up and turning it up and turning it up. And I realize it's my phone in the car. And they're looking around like, what is this? There's the sound now with the saxophone sound. And it's like point of view, something happens, but the saxophone keeps getting louder. So it's so awkward. I'm so embarrassed.
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Carrie Job, The Blessing on Star 93.3 Saturday night. My name's Chris Adams, and I want to talk to you about peace for a moment, all right? Because there is a peace that comes from knowing God and how he sees the future clearly. And yet, you know, we may only see one step ahead, but he sees the entire path. And he knows where we're going. He knows what we're going to face. And how he's going to guide us through it. He knows all this. His vision is perfect. His direction is trustworthy. And when you feel uncertain about the future, remember that God is already there. He's preparing the way, and he'll walk with us through every moment. This is Lauren Daigle. You know this one. It's You Say on Star.

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0: So when you finally go to lay your head down this evening, remember this. God doesn't. All right. Scripture says that he watches over us and not in a distant way, but with the care of someone who knows us deeply. Even in the dark, he sees us. Even in uncertainty, he's steady. And you're never unprotected, and I'm never forgotten. You're never left to fend for yourself. So this evening, as you're settling in, remember that the God who kept you through the day is going to keep you through the evening and through the night. And you could sleep knowing that you're held by someone who doesn't grow tired.
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Well, here's something that strengthens my faith. It's remembering that God finishes what he starts. Hi, my name's Chris Adams. This is Cincinnati Star 93.3, Saturday night. Yeah, God does not abandon his work halfway through. He doesn't leave us to figure things out on our own. Rather, he stays with us from beginning to end. And he's shaping us. He's guiding us. He's completing the good work that he began. And his commitment to us is unwavering. Deanna Crawford, this is Still Waters on Star 93.3.

0: So if you're like me, you want clarity in your life, right? We want organization. God understands our desire for clarity. You know, how we want to know what to do and where to go and how to move forward. And while he doesn't always give us the full picture, he does give us enough light for the next step. And clarity, it often comes gradually, all right? You know, through prayer or through scripture, maybe through peace, through circumstances. God leads us faithfully, even when the path feels uncertain. And you can definitely trust his guidance.
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6: Tri-State Weather. Scattered storms linger tomorrow. Temperatures remain about the same. Our next driest days will be Tuesday, Wednesday, and Thursday, but then we're dealing with morning fog, which could slow down that morning drive. Another round of storms arrives Friday, and an even stronger round of storms is likely early the following week. I'm Fox 19 Now First Alert meteorologist Brad Mousar for Star 93.3.
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You know, there's a reason that God invites us to bring our burdens to Him. He knows how heavy life can get. And He knows how worry can wear you down and how stress can steal your joy. And you weren't designed to carry everything alone. And when God says to cast your cares on Him, He's not giving you a suggestion. He's giving you a lifeline. And He's saying, let me hold what's too heavy for you. And you know what? When you do, you're going to find that your heart feels lighter, that your mind feels clearer, and your spirit's going to feel steadier. And God is strong enough to carry whatever we can't.

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0: Cincinnati Star 93.3. My name's Chris Adams, Saturday night. That's going to do it for me. I'll be back next weekend. But before I leave, I want to remind you that God's kindness, it's like one of the most healing forces in the world. And it's His kindness that meets you where you're hurting. And it's His kindness that lifts you when you're discouraged. And it's His kindness that reminds you that you matter. All right. It's kindness. It's not shallow. It's not sentimental. It's strong. It's steady, and it's deeply rooted in His love for you. I'll talk to you next weekend.
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2: We had the scariest, windiest day ever recently. My friend had a massive trampoline picked up, flipped, and landed two houses down. But he sent me another picture from that same day of his flimsy little yard sign promoting Easter services at his church, standing strong through the storm. It's Ryan from United Faith Mortgage, and recently we've worked with hundreds of radio listeners who are that little sign. With the rising costs of everything have been stormy times, causing tough credit card debt and bad monthly interest, making it hard to hold on. 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
2: What's up, guys? 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Y'all, we just want to give you a melody to put to an age-old story of David and Goliath. 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We just pray that this song would be a huge encouragement to you guys to know that whatever giants you're facing out there are not impossible to fall to the ground in God's name.

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3: Tri-State weather. Scattered storms linger tomorrow. Temperatures remain about the same. Our next driest days will be Tuesday, Wednesday, and Thursday, but then we're dealing with morning fog, which could slow down that morning drive. Another round of storms arrives Friday, and an even stronger round of storms is likely early the following week. I'm Fox 19 Now First Alert meteorologist Brad Mousar for Star 93.3.
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3: Weather. Scattered storms linger tomorrow. Temperatures remain about the same. Our next driest days will be Tuesday, Wednesday, and Thursday. But then we're dealing with morning fog, which could slow down that morning drive. Another round of storms arrives Friday, and an even stronger round of storms is likely early the following week. I'm Fox 19 Now First Alert Meteorologist Brad Mousar for Star 93.3.
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1: Hey, this is Chris with Stars Go Dim. And I don't know if you've ever been in a point in your life when you can look back and just say, without God, I don't know where I would be. 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That's what my new song, Holy, is all about. It's about just looking at God and understanding how much He's done for you and knowing that the only thing that you can do is give Him the highest praise, which is holy, holy, holy. The thing we're all going to be singing at some point, just giving our worship to Him.

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2: Weather. Scattered storms linger tomorrow. Temperatures remain about the same. Our next driest days will be Tuesday, Wednesday, and Thursday. But then we're dealing with morning fog, which could slow down that morning drive. Another round of storms arrives Friday, and an even stronger round of storms is likely early the following week. I'm Fox 19 Now First Alert meteorologist Brad Mousar for Star 93.3.
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1: Weather. Scattered storms linger tomorrow. Temperatures remain about the same. Our next driest days will be Tuesday, Wednesday, and Thursday, but then we're dealing with morning fog, which could slow down that morning drive. Another round of storms arrives Friday, and an even stronger round of storms is likely early the following week. I'm Fox 19 Now First Alert meteorologist Brad Mousar for Star 93.3.
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1: Hi, I'm Bethany Worley. I wrote this song in the midst of some disappointments and some things that were going on in my family and in my life. And I really felt gripped by the Lord, just talking about all these things that were going wrong in my life. And He just reminded me to actually look back and remember the things that He has done and the faithfulness that He has walked me through. And so this song is a reminder for my spirit, and I hope that it's a reminder for yours as well, that the Lord is actually really, really good, and He's really faithful.

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1: So the song A Little More is actually a prayer. I think as Christians, sometimes when we come to God, we think we have to clean it up. But I think God wants our honesty. He knows us already. He knows the very best and the very worst of who we are. We can bring our shortcomings, we can bring our failures to the cross. And here's the thing, the more time we spend with God, the more we begin to look and act like Him. So trust the process, embrace the messiness that life has to bring. But the God we serve desires to walk with us through it all.

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2: weather. Scattered storms linger tomorrow. Temperatures remain about the same. Our next driest days will be Tuesday, Wednesday, and Thursday. But then we're dealing with morning fog, which could slow down that morning drive. Another round of storms arrives Friday, and an even stronger round of storms is likely early the following week. I'm Fox 19 now, First Alert meteorologist Brad Mousart for Star 93.3.
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1: Hey, I'm Ryan Stevenson. This song was born out of that tension that we all feel, believing that God is good while living in a world that's unpredictable and sometimes painfully unfair. It doesn't ignore the hurt or try to rush past the questions. Instead, it sits in the uncertainty and chooses to trust the goodness of God anyway. It's about learning that faith isn't pretending that everything's okay, but it's placing your weight on God's faithfulness when nothing else feels steady. This song is a reminder that God's character hasn't changed, and that the same hands that allow the storms are the same hands that hold us through it.

0: 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At least, I think it is. I haven't seen my couch since Tuesday. What day is it again? I didn't start this business to spend every night tweaking headlines and watching bounce rates. And yet, here I am, doing everything all the time. Because if I don't, who will?
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3: As Christians, we must move beyond simply believing in Christ to living as authentic disciples every day. So what does that actually mean to experience genuine spiritual transformation and develop a deeper relationship with God? Let's talk about it. 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
4: Thank you so much for having me.
3: Absolutely. So you've written a resource entitled Discipleship Transformed, Engaging the Head, Heart, and Hands for Disciple Making. What inspired your writing?
4: Well, I was motivated to write because throughout my years in ministry, I've observed that many people approach discipleship as a transfer of information. And I would like to move that into thinking a little bit more about, instead of knowing the biblical truths about discipleship, how it could actually transform people's character, relationships, decisions, and actions.
3: The word discipleship seems to mean different things to different people. How would you define true discipleship?
4: I think discipleship is knowing Christ so deeply that it changes your lifestyle, who you are, your character, becoming Christ-like in everything and every day of your life.
3: What do you believe are some of the primary misconceptions about discipleship?
4: The misconception of discipleship is that it's all about me. It's very I-centered. I think discipleship was meant to really send people out. The commandment is to go and make disciples. So I would love to see people move from discipleship to being more disciple makers.
3: What does it mean to be a transformed disciple rather than simply someone who attends church?
4: Yeah, transformed discipleship is the process in which you take discipleship, what you know. It's not just simply completing a class or reading a book or memorizing scripture or attending church. It's really about knowing the Word of God, how applying it to our lives, allowing it to renew our thinking, shaping our desires, changing our characters. It really is about obedience in our everyday life. So it's a lifelong journey.
3: It seems like there might be some connection or people using synonymously the words discipleship and evangelism. What are your thoughts about that?
4: Yeah, I think discipleship is first with you. Who do you know God is? How is God in your life? What are your relationship with God? And how are you being obedient to God? Versus evangelism is more when you are sent out, you're already a disciple, you have those answers, and you're going out and spreading the gospel of Jesus Christ.
3: So many people, many Christians, right, struggle with consistency in their faith. You're saying that discipleship begins with us, but some of us just struggle with consistency. What do you believe is maybe the biggest obstacle to spiritual growth today?
4: I think the obstacle for spiritual growth has to do with not knowing, not feeling, and not doing the work of the Lord, right? It's the head, heart, and hand. I believe that when you don't really know and believe what scripture tells us about God, it becomes an obstacle. When your heart is not changed, your attitude, your emotions are not changed, it becomes an obstacle. If you're not doing, if you're not being what God has called us, that becomes an obstacle. So healthy discipleship brings it all together. Your head, your heart, your hand. We know truth, we're transformed by the truth, and we live out the truth.
3: It sounds like then we should be participating in spiritual disciplines. What role does daily spiritual discipline play in lasting transformation?
4: Yes, the spiritual disciplines are very important. And I am a believer in spiritual disciplines. But I think sometimes we could take spiritual disciplines and make them check boxes that we need to do every morning. That's why I think it needs to move beyond the checkbox of I've prayed, I've read, I've fasted, and really go into the head, heart, and hand. How is this affecting my life? How is it changing my attitude? How am I being obedient to God's word? So it's spiritual disciplines with transformation.
3: So as we're moving through this transformation, what are some practical signs that someone is actually growing spiritually?
4: That's a great question. I think some practical signs is that a growing disciple is going to demonstrate greater love, humility, patience, self-control, forgiveness, compassion. They're going to begin to handle conflict differently. They're going to make wiser decisions. They're going to be more willing to accept responsibility for their actions. And another important sign is multiplication. A mature disciple does not focus on just your personal growth, but begins to help others follow Jesus.
3: In light of all of that, speak to how we can continue or encourage us. How can we continue to remain faithful even when disappointment begins to smack us in the face, suffering or unanswered prayers? How can we navigate through that?
4: Yeah, that's a great question. Navigating through this is staying consistent and trusting who we know God is. That's why the head is so important and the heart. When you know God and you have a deep relationship with God, it's that's going to push you through obstacles so that you can continue in your spiritual growth, but also in the spiritual growth of others around you.
3: So sometimes when we're on this journey, there may be seasons when we feel spiritually stuck, right? It feels like we're almost marking time. For someone who may be listening to us right now, who may feel spiritually stuck or something's resisting, where should they begin?
4: They should begin with looking at how can God transform my character, my leadership, my responses in difficult moments. You know, it's important that we become intentional about our personal discipleship, but also for those around us. So instead of measuring your success of prayer and fasting or attending church and completing a program or attending a class, it's important that we become more involved in knowing Christ through our head, heart, and hand.
3: When you think about transformation, are there some biblical figures that come to mind that illustrate the kind of transformed disciple that you're describing in your writing?
4: Absolutely. I mean, we can look at Paul, we can look at David, we could look at so many people in the Bible that God had called for a purpose. They were broken, they were hurt, they made bad decisions, but as they knew God, as they allowed God to affect their thoughts and their hearts and their feelings, they became obedient to God. And that's what made them so successful.
3: Take maybe one of them and walk us through their journey so we can relate in a more detailed way.
4: Yeah, so let's take a look at Paul, right? Paul was a persecutor of the church. Paul, you know, did his best to try to stop those who followed Christ. And Paul, when he met God on the road, he saw God in his mind logically because he was so smart, but he also saw him in the heart. God changed his mind and his heart and his desires, and he came from being a persecutor of the church to being one of the greatest promoters of the gospel of Jesus Christ.
3: How important do you believe is community and accountability in the discipleship process?
4: Oh, that is so important. Community is where we grow with one another, and accountability is what I think we're lacking so much. Accountability is what keeps us in line and keeps us accountable for our actions. And so getting together, finding a small group of people that you can rely on, who are not only going to pray for you, but they're also going to ask you important questions on how you're doing and moving your actions into obedience.
3: When you were developing, and I'm just going to make an assumption that you have an accountability group based on their reference there, what were some of the things that you, when you prayed about it and thought about it, what were some of the characteristics and the people that you looked for?
4: Yeah, I looked for leaders and mentors and friends that were genuinely interested in my growth, you know, generally interested in loving me through my exhaustion, through my burnouts, through my personal experiences. And these were my friends that, you know, that would always bring me to the feet of Christ. People who are always going to bring you to prayer, to the feet of Jesus, are the people that you want around you.
3: Was there a time when they may have given you some feedback and you didn't really like that? How do you respond when the feedback is not like, yes, ma'am?
4: Yeah, that is so important because, oh man, that's a good question. And I think it affects us all. We don't want to be confronted. We think we have the answers and we want people to say what we think and we want people to agree with us all the time. But in my years of experience, I've noticed that we need to learn to accept what people are saying, be responsible for our actions, be teachable in a way that we're willing to hear what God is saying through others. And even if it becomes uncomfortable, we're willing to examine it with scripture and become obedient to those actions.
3: How do you believe that parents can intentionally disciple their children in today's fast-paced and technology-driven world?
4: The only way to model true discipleship is really being a disciple. Not just doing a disciple, but being a disciple. And I think parents need to be disciples for their children. Your children are going to just repeat what they see and repeat what you say. As parents, I think it's important that we model discipleship for our children so they can learn exactly who a follower of Jesus Christ is.
3: What are some of the practical steps that a parent might take in modeling?
4: Head, heart, and hand. I mean, I think it's about knowing who God is and teaching our children who God is through scripture. And I also think it's moving beyond the logic or moving beyond the knowing into the being. And when we are acting who Christ is in our own lives, I think our children would see that. And it's important that we acknowledge their feelings and their commitment to Christ as well. And then doing, taking your child out to do an act of goodness to the in the community, to someone who's in need. Those are all good steps in helping your child know what a true disciple is.
3: How can churches create a culture where discipleship becomes a lifestyle rather than just another program?
4: Yeah, we need to move beyond programs. We need to move beyond productions, and we need to move into a model where I believe that small groups are the place where community is formed, where accountability is formed. And it should not just be discussing a scripture or a Bible passage. It's really a place where churches need to create a space for people to express themselves, for people to reflect, for prayer, where people can discuss practical applications. So head, heart, and hand provides churches with a balanced pathway where it becomes less information to more formation, and people can learn to participate in God's mission.
3: If we could just remember just one principle from Discipleship Transformed, what would you want that to be?
4: I would want them to know that discipleship is not just a transfer of information. 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
3: Well, how can we learn more? Where can we get a copy of your resource, Discipleship Transformed, Engaging the Head, Heart, and Hands for Disciple Making?
4: I invite everybody to visit my Amazon page under Discipleship Transformed, and there you can find the resources.
3: Dr. Giselle Lorena, thank you so much for joining me today.
4: Thank you so much.
3: And thank you for listening. Won't you join me again? I'm your host, Michael Leach, and I am praying for you and praying that the rest of your day is wonderful.
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1: Hey, I'm John Reddick, and I want to tell you a little bit about my new song, Holding On. 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But we still serve a God who's big enough and strong enough and able enough to be able to hold these things that we're struggling holding. So that's what this song is. This song is us handing

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1: All throughout Scripture, we see the breath of God representing the Spirit of God. We see it in Genesis when God breathes into Adam. We see it in the New Testament when Jesus breathes on the disciples. This is symbolizing the Holy Spirit empowerment of God in our lives. And this song is a prayer that God's Spirit would breathe on everything that we do, on our businesses, on our dreams, on our families, on our brokenness, and so that we can experience the life-changing power of His presence.

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8: Temperatures this Sunday morning in the low 70s. We are nice and muggy after the rain moving through last Saturday night. And we're going to add a little bit of rain throughout the day as well. Spotty showers, a few storms this afternoon, mainly with highs in the upper 70s. And as we head overnight into your Monday, those temperatures dropping back into the 60s, waking up clear with a bit of fog Monday, with temperatures rising back into the low 80s in the afternoon. In the Fox 19 Now First Alert Weather Center, I'm meteorologist Aaron Ashley for Cincinnati Star 93.3.
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10: 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I've got so much to be thankful for. Look, I got a

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1: What's up, guys? This is We the Kingdom. Y'all, we just want to give you a melody to put to an age-old story of David and Goliath. Man, he had some crazy faith, and it's amazing what God can do when we have faith like that. We just pray that this song would be a huge encouragement to you guys to know that whatever giants you're facing out there,

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This song is for those who feel abandoned, feel unseen, not known. 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You're fully known, you're fully loved, and if you're still breathing, if you're hearing this right now, your story isn't over. 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
3: You know that moment when you find a perfect coupon comes in the mail? You're like, oh, this is such a great one. And what do we do with it? At least I do this. I tuck it away because it's so good that I'm like, I got to save this for just the right time. Then I forget about it. And then when I want to go use it at the place, then I pull it out and I realize, oh, of course, it expired, because that always happens to me. And it expired like the week before I planned on using it. Always the way. And I also do this not just with coupons, but life, like waiting for the perfect moment. This is so special. I'm just going to tuck this away before I actually start the thing that maybe I know I'm supposed to start. But it's like, wait, not yet. Waiting for that perfect moment to say something, to obey something that God is already nudging me about. What if that perfect moment is right now? Today, we're talking about the trap of waiting. We know patience and waiting can be good, but we can also fall into the trap of waiting, also known as delaying. So more on that coming up after the music.
4: Let's be honest. You don't have to be a great golfer to enjoy a great golf day. Great news. 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
11: Tri-State weather. temperatures this Sunday morning in the low 70s. We are nice and muggy after the rain moving through last Saturday night. And we're going to add a little bit of rain throughout the day as well. Spotty showers, a few storms this afternoon, mainly with highs in the upper 70s. And as we head overnight into your Monday, those temperatures dropping back into the 60s, waking up clear with a bit of fog Monday, with temperatures rising back into the low 80s in the afternoon. In the Fox 19 Now First Alert Weather Center, I'm meteorologist Erin Ashley for Cincinnati Star 93.3.
12: 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Let's connect in the DJ Hangout Facebook group. All the other Star DJs are there too. We're going to have so much fun. 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
2: 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And I'm like, why can't I hear this? And I keep turning it up and turning it up and turning it up. And I realize it's my phone in the car. And they're looking around like, what is this? There's the sound now with the saxophone sound. And it's like point of view, something happens, but the saxophone keeps getting louder. 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I'm so embarrassed.
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2: It was fun to travel with you to the Gobi Desert. I'm Devin Almonte. This is Encouraging Star Stories. We did in our heads, at least, with a really sweet story about this dog that showed up in this ultra marathon, joined the runner, followed him for most of the marathon,

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8: Temperatures this Sunday morning in the low 70s. We are nice and muggy after the rain moving through last Saturday night. And we're going to add a little bit of rain throughout the day as well. Spotty showers, a few storms this afternoon, mainly with highs in the upper 70s. And as we head overnight into your Monday, those temperatures dropping back into the 60s, waking up clear with a bit of fog Monday, with temperatures rising back into the low 80s in the afternoon. In the Fox 19 Now First Alert Weather Center, I'm meteorologist Erin Ashley for Cincinnati Star 93.3.
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1: Hey, this is Chris with Stars Go Dim. And I don't know if you've ever been in a point in your life when you can look back and just say, without God, I don't know where I would be. 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That's what my new song, Holy, is all about. 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
1: Hi, I'm Bethany Worley. I wrote this song in the midst of some disappointments and some things that were going on in my family and in my life. And I really felt gripped by the Lord, just talking about all these things that were going wrong in my life. And He just reminded me to actually look back and remember the things that He has done and the faithfulness that He has walked me through. And so this song is a reminder for my spirit, and I hope that it's a reminder for yours as well, that the Lord is actually really, really good, and He's really faithful.

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5: Tri-State Weather. This Sunday morning in the low 70s. We are nice and muggy after the rain moving through last Saturday night. And we're going to add a little bit of rain throughout the day as well. Spotty showers, a few storms this afternoon, mainly with highs in the upper 70s. And as we head overnight into your Monday, those temperatures dropping back into the 60s, waking up clear with a bit of fog Monday, with temperatures rising back into the low 80s in the afternoon. In the Fox 19 Now First Alert Weather Center, I'm meteorologist Aaron Ashley for Cincinnati Star 93.3.
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0: Yeah. We hear that all the time. It's going to change the world. I think we hear that phrase so much and then feel like we don't see much of the kindness. So it just goes in one ear and out the other. But if we change our focus from the world, bringing kindness to the world, and instead bring kindness to the person, and we choose to see just one person, we smile, we hold the door, it might not change the world, but it very much can change that person. So can we do more of that today? Be more like Jesus in this way. God, help us show up, pay attention, and let's be the one who brings that smile, the one who clears space for your voice and your ways. I'm praying that you find that refresh this week. Feel free to check in with me on social. I will see you there, and I will also see you here next Sunday.
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Carly Ann Taylor on uplifting and encouraging Star 93.3. I think God's doing something really powerful. Like every now and then I see one of these stories, and you've probably seen more and more reports of young people gathering to worship on campuses and churches, and they're filling arenas. They're getting baptized. They're talking about their faith online. Is it revival? I don't know, but I do know anytime anyone takes a step toward Jesus, that's pretty awesome. And so often, God uses young people to do incredible work.

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1: So the song A Little More is actually a prayer. I think as Christians, sometimes when we come to God, we think we have to clean it up. But I think God wants our honesty. He knows us already. He knows the very best and the very worst of who we are. We can bring our shortcomings, we can bring our failures to the cross. And here's the thing, the more time we spend with God, the more we begin to look and act like Him. So trust the process, embrace the messiness that life has to bring. But the God we serve desires to walk with us through it all.

0: almost didn't go. I'm Therese on Uplifting and Encouraging Star 93.3. I had signed up for this church ladies event, and I'd even said I would bring cinnamon rolls. But then when I got there, I was like, I don't even want to walk in. I get so overwhelmed at things like that. And I don't know if you have that same problem, but I did. I went in. And wouldn't you know, I met somebody I have so much in common with who I've never run into at church. We swapped numbers. We've been texting each other. And I'm so thankful. It reminded me that some of God's sweetest gifts are waiting on the other side of courage.
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10: Spotty showers, a few storms this afternoon, mainly with highs in the upper 70s. And as we head overnight into your Monday, those temperatures dropping back into the 60s, waking up clear with a bit of fog Monday, with temperatures rising back into the low 80s in the afternoon. In the Fox 19 Now First Alert Weather Center, I'm meteorologist Erin Ashley for Cincinnati Star 93.3.
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0: I can love my neighbor and still have boundaries. I'm Therese on Uplifting and Encouraging Star 93.3. This might be a lesson you've struggled with too. We have a new family next door. It's a single mom and she's been having trouble mowing the lawn. So she asked if my husband could do it. And normally he would, except he's so allergic to bees and they have this giant flowering bush in the backyard. So I was like, tell you what, he'll do the front and maybe you guys can handle the back. And guess what? It got done. It just reminded me that boundaries are not the opposite of love. You know, sometimes I think being a good neighbor means saying yes to everything, but I can be generous without being reckless.
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You gotta leave the past in the past, my friend. I'm Therese, an uplifting and encouraging Star 93.3. Here's Chris Tomlin.

0: 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It sure is true for like learning to play the piano or cooking. You know, it's also true for complaining. Starts out as a little venting, you know, traffic, weather, my husband, and then my brain starts looking for problems instead of possibilities. I start expecting what's wrong instead of noticing what's right. And I think about how the Bible says to think about what's true, you know, what's honorable, what's just and pure and lovely. And I don't think that's just because God wants me to deny reality. Not at all. He knows that what I think about will eventually shape my heart. And I can spend all day collecting complaints, or I can start looking for possibilities.
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7: Spotty showers, a few storms this afternoon, mainly with highs in the upper 70s. And as we head overnight into your Monday, those temperatures dropping back into the 60s, waking up clear with a bit of fog Monday, with temperatures rising back into the low 80s in the afternoon. In the Fox 19 Now First Alert Weather Center, I'm meteorologist Erin Ashley for Cincinnati Star 93.3.
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0: glad you're here today. I'm Therese on Uplifting and Encouraging Star 93.3. If I could tell just one thing to all the young moms at church, it would be this. It is okay if your baby fusses. I know just about every week you see one of those mamas trying to hustle out of the back of the sanctuary with a squirmy little toddler or a crying infant. And I know she feels like that little one is ruining church for everyone else. But here's the thing. To me, that fussing is a sign of hope. You know, it says our church is alive and growing. And the reality is most of the people who you think are offended have gotten to the age where our hearing is starting to go a little bit. So just relax. Church is not for the perfectly behaved. That goes for kids and for grown-ups.
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1: Hey, I'm John Reddick, and I want to tell you a little bit about my new song, Holding On. We all find ourselves in these spaces where we want to give God our entire hearts, and these obstacles are sometimes in the way, and it's hard, it's complicated. But we still serve a God who's big enough and strong enough and able enough to be able to hold these things that we're struggling holding. So that's what this song is. This song is us handing over these things.

0: Every summer, I ask the same question. Why me? This is uplifting and encouraging Star 93.3. I can be outside for 32 and a half seconds and boom, every mosquito is right there, ready to dine on the buffet. And maybe you're one of those people who mosquitoes ignore. Kind of jealous, you know. I've tried the sprays, the oils, the long sleeves, the repellent bands, changing what I eat, name it. These things don't work for me. These little annoyances, they're a part of living in this world. So if you're like me and you always get bit, well, I see you. And if you never get bit, oh, I'm trying very hard to not be upset at you.
1: 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You don't have to be a great golfer to enjoy a great golf day. 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
10: Spotty showers, a few storms this afternoon, mainly with highs in the upper 70s. And as we head overnight into your Monday, those temperatures dropping back into the 60s, waking up clear with a bit of fog Monday, with temperatures rising back into the low 80s in the afternoon. In the Fox 19 Now First Alert Weather Center, I'm meteorologist Aaron Ashley for Cincinnati Star 93.3.
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0: uplifting and encouraging Star 93.3. Maybe it's not me. Maybe it's the heat. You probably have noticed that people seem a little cranky, a little on edge sometimes in the summer. Not your imagination. There is a connection between temperature and aggression, specifically road rage. Such a good reminder. I can't control the temperature around me, but I can ask God to control the temperature inside me. Patience really stands out when everybody else is losing theirs.
1: 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I'm David Leister with Pillar Missions. 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

I don't want to keep looking back because God has moved me past all that. 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

0: okay, maybe you wish you'd gone to more sports practices or helped with algebra. 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I'm Therese. The number one regret most parents have is not hugging their kids enough. I mean, your kids know that you love them. You protect them. You guide them. Saying it means a lot, but showing them, that means a lot too. Now, I'm going to tell you, my girls, they are not little anymore, but they still get lots of hugs from mom. I'm finding the things I treasure the most are not the things. They're the moments.
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7: Spotty showers, a few storms this afternoon, mainly with highs in the upper 70s. And as we head overnight into your Monday, those temperatures dropping back into the 60s, waking up clear with a bit of fog Monday, with temperatures rising back into the low 80s in the afternoon. In the Fox 19 Now First Alert Weather Center, I'm meteorologist Erin Ashley for Cincinnati Star 93.3.
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0: uplifting and encouraging Star 93.3. I'm Therese. So I got some puzzles for free from this community group I'm in, but then a friend of mine who just had surgery said she was looking for some puzzles to do while she recovers. So I was like, well, why don't you just do these and give them to me when you're done? The first one she does is missing a couple pieces, and I was bummed for her, but super excited for me because now I don't have to go through the frustration of doing that and finding out it's incomplete. You might have something at your house right now that could bless somebody, you know, a book, a game, a kitchen gadget. I think it's so cool how God created us to live in community, you know, to share what we have. Sometimes the best gifts are not the ones we keep forever. They're the ones that get passed along, the ones that bring joy along the way.
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3: We had the scariest, windiest day ever recently. 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

It's Forrest Frank with OK here on Uplifting Star 93.3. Hey, my name is Alex. I hope you have been enjoying your Sunday so far. And let's keep this encouraging music going. We have Brandon Lake and Elevation Worship coming up next.

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1: I'm Jay Keen, and this song is for those who feel abandoned, feel unseen, not known. Maybe they're struggling through life all on their own. You're fully known, you're fully loved, and if you're still breathing, if you're hearing this right now, your story isn't over. God stepped down from heaven into this place that we call home as earth, and he meets us right where we are. He is the rock in the hard place.

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8: Spotty showers, a few storms this afternoon, mainly with highs in the upper 70s. And as we head overnight into your Monday, those temperatures dropping back into the 60s, waking up clear with a bit of fog Monday, with temperatures rising back into the low 80s in the afternoon. In the Fox 19 Now First Alert Weather Center, I'm meteorologist Aaron Ashley for Cincinnati Star 93.3.
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uplifting and encouraging star. Thank you for joining with me here on Star Weekend. It's Alex right now in the studio, and we have a lot more encouraging music coming up right now. 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
9: Tri-State Weather. Overnight into your Monday, those temperatures dropping back into the 60s, waking up clear with a bit of fog Monday, with temperatures rising back into the low 80s in the afternoon. In the Fox 19 Now First Alert Weather Center, I'm meteorologist Aaron Ashley for Cincinnati Star 93.3.
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1: Hi, I'm Bethany Worley. I wrote this song in the midst of some disappointments and some things that were going on in my family and in my life. And I really felt gripped by the Lord, just talking about all these things that were going wrong in my life. And He just reminded me to actually look back and remember the things that He has done and the faithfulness that He has walked me through. And so this song is a reminder for my spirit, and I hope that it's a reminder for yours as well, that the Lord is actually really, really good, and He's really faithful.

0: uplifting and encouraging star. Have you ever heard of a 10-year-old, a fifth grader, going up to recess and telling her friends about Jesus?
1: That day, she actually had come home from school excited about sharing Jesus with a few friends at recess.
0: Well, if you haven't heard so, you're about to when you stay tuned here to Star next.
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11: Overnight into your Monday, those temperatures dropping back into the 60s, waking up clear with a bit of fog Monday, with temperatures rising back into the low 80s in the afternoon. In the Fox 19 Now First Alert Weather Center, I'm meteorologist Aaron Ashley for Cincinnati Star 93.3.
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Elevation Rhythm with Goodbye Yesterday on Uplifting Star 93.3. Hey, my name is Alex, and I hope you've been enjoying your day. So if you stay tuned, I have something encouraging for you to think about, and I cannot wait to mention what that is later on. Up next, though, we have Andrew Rip with I Do It Again on Star.

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5: Tri-State weather. As we head overnight into your Monday, those temperatures dropping back into the 60s, waking up clear with a bit of fog Monday, with temperatures rising back into the low 80s in the afternoon. In the Fox 19 Now First Alert Weather Center, I'm meteorologist Aaron Ashley for Cincinnati Star 93.3.
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I've been going

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